88.5 The Lake, playing the greatest hits of all time. Chicago, feeling stronger every day. I love a band with a good horn section. Hey, I'm Jen. We're going to get back into the music right now. Here's Ambrosia, How Much I Feel, on The Lake.

0: Playing the greatest hits of all time, Gordon Lightfoot, The Circle is Small on 88.5 The Lake. Happy Labor Day. Hope you're not doing labor today and get a day off. There's a recent survey that says 40% of employees dislike their boss so much that they wouldn't acknowledge him or her if they ran into them into the street. To be honest, I don't even ever remember running into my boss in the street, but I don't have a bad relationship with them. I would certainly say, oh, hello, like maybe not go on in a full conversation, but, you know, a polite wave. Another result from that survey said 32% of employees work for a Dr. Jekyll and Mr. Hyde boss. I have dealt with that. Not my current boss at all, but in the past, I worked for someone who I did not know who was walking through the door that day. Either it was a person being like, hey, I got you a vanilla soy latte on my way in, or it was the person who walked in and said I didn't know how to do my job and I was useless and everything I did was wrong. I definitely preferred the one who brought me a latte and told me I was wonderful. Coming up next, Steve Miller Band.
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playing the greatest hits of all time. 88.5, The Lake, Doug and the Slugs, Making It Work. 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

0: 88.5 The Lake, playing the greatest hits of all time. Ardeen Taylor with Indiana Wants Me. Coming up this Friday through Sunday is the West Niagara Fair. Yeah, we're officially in fall fair season. I love it. It's a great community event. You can enjoy agricultural and livestock exhibits, homecraft competitions and displays. 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Lots of great food, attractions, and special events. So again, this is happening Friday through Sunday at the West Niagara Fairgrounds at 7402 Mudd Street in Grassy. You can also find this information on our community events page at 885thelake.fm. Up next, hot chocolate.
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Playing the greatest hits of all time, Electric Light Orchestra, Can't Get It Out of My Head on 88.5 The Lake. Hey, I'm Jen. It's just after 9 o'clock. Hope you're having a great Labor Day.

0: playing the greatest hits of all time, Bruce Cockburn with Tokyo. Can you imagine being such a great athlete at just 12 years old that a Major League Baseball team sort of pre-signed you? So the Detroit Tigers just did this, a $4 million deal with a 12-year-old. His name is Kevin Sosa, so, you know, keep that in mind. He'll get a $4 million signing bonus. They can sign him when he is 16 years old, but they've kind of promised this to him because apparently he can already handle fastballs in the 91 to 93 mile an hour range, which is insane for a 12-year-old. The reported bonus would make Sosa the youngest player in international baseball history to secure a deal of that size. Imagine having that much talent at 12 years old. Wow. Up next, the Bee Gees.
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88.5 The Lake, playing the greatest hits of all time, The Box with Closer Together. Hey, I'm Jen. Coming up on Saturday, Thorold is holding a community-wide garage sale. I'll give you more details on that just ahead. Right now, it's the Doobie Brothers, China Grove, on The Lake.

0: 88.5 The Lake, playing the greatest hits of all time. Cliff Richard with Devil Woman, something I've never been called, not once. Hey, I'm Jen. Coming up on Saturday, Thorold is holding a community-wide garage sale. 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

playing the greatest hits of all time, Aretha Franklin with Chain of Fools. Hey, I'm Jen. Coming up, it's today's edition of Things Only Rich People Can Buy right now. Yeah. Please.

0: 88.5 The Lake, playing the greatest hits of all time. Ian Thomas with Painted Ladies. I'm Jen with today's edition of Things Only Rich People Can Buy. Today we're talking about a dating app. So there's a dating app called Elite Singles, and they've just launched Elite Select. So this one is, a little bit of a step up, apparently. It's for singles who place a premium on their time, compatibility, and the quality of the people they meet. Elite Select is designed for singles who would rather spend less time searching and have greater access to people they're genuinely interested in meeting. I don't know how they would regulate that, but what does it cost? $499 a month. I would rather stay single. Coming up next, Elton John.
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playing the greatest hits of all time. BTO with Let It Ride, a song they wrote after getting annoyed with some truck drivers who were boxing their tour bus in, and they, you know, encountered them at a rest stop. And they're just like, come on, guys, you can't do it. And the guy was just like, you know, let it ride.

0: 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So for one afternoon, the Niagara Mobile Closet Truck becomes a community-powered collection point for everyday essentials. And this will all help support people across our community with dignity, care, and practical resources. They ask that you just bring what you can. They're collecting things like hygiene products, new socks and underwear, seasonal clothing, backpacks, reusable bags, gift cards. 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That's 285 Geneva Street in St. Catharines. Coming up next, we're going to head on down to Funky Town.
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playing the greatest hits of all time, Prism with Young and Restless. Hey, I'm Jen. You may remember that popular movie, the Barbie movie, that, was released last year. It went over really well, and people have been like, where is the sequel? Well, apparently talks have stalled. I'll let you know why in just a few. Right now, it's Heat Wave, Boogie Nights on 88.5 The Lake.

0: Playing the greatest hits of all time, Jackson Hawk, You Can't Dance on 88.5 The Lake. Remember the Barbie movie that came out in 2023? Well, obviously it was very popular, and everyone's been wondering, why hasn't there been a sequel yet? Well, apparently, Margot Robbie is seeking a larger salary to return for the sequel to Barbie. So Margot made $50 million from the 2023 film. Warner Brothers has reportedly made more than six offers to Margot Robbie, Ryan Gosling, director Greta Gerwig, and co-writer Noah Baumbach during the past 3 years, and just they have not said yes to any of them, so the sequel talks have completely stalled. Warner Brothers has 4 months to begin production before the rights revert to Marvel. So yeah, they're trying to get on that, but just pay the woman what she wants. It was huge. It'll probably be the same again.
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playing the greatest hits of all time. 88.5 The Lake, Boston, More Than a Feeling. That is one of those songs that is just so good to, you know, be driving down the road to with the windows down, singing at the top of your lungs. You feel me? You feel that with that song? Back to the music of Paul McCartney and Wings. Here's Band on the Run on 88.5 The Lake.

0: 88.5 The Lake, playing the greatest hits of all time. Patsy Gallant from New York to L.A. Hey, I'm Jen. We're coming up to midnight. That means my time here is almost up. It's been so nice capping off my Labor Day, your Labor Day, with you. Thank you so much for listening. Remember, we're always streaming live online at 88.5thelake.fm. 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We want to be your friend online. All right? Coming up, we'll hear from Peter Frampton, Charity Brown, and Trogs on deck with Wild Thing.
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Just say, hey, Google, play 88.5 The Lake on TuneIn. 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

Jr., you don't have to be a star on the new 88.5 The Lake. We're playing the greatest hits of all time. How you doing? Hey, it's Matt Walker with you on a Tuesday morning, 5:32. Labor Day long weekend has concluded. Hope you had yourself a fantastic long weekend. And it is back to school day for the kids. Mom and Dad, you must be thrilled, excited, up nice and early, getting those lunches ready for all the kids. Got sunny skies today, high at 26. Perfect day for back to school. Currently 15 degrees in and around Grimsby, West Niagara, and both ways QE. Looking so far so good, as you'd expect here at 5:32 in the morning through West Niagara, Stony Creek. Yeah, as you can imagine, we're talking a lot of back to school here on the show today. One of the biggest days on the calendar for families across the country. Lots of students going back to school today. Music history, of course, just after 7 o'clock, talking about a great record from a great band from the 70s today. Hey, Tie Cats didn't go the way we hoped in the East End yesterday for the Labor Day Classic. We're going to talk all about all that on the show this morning. Some of the great stuff coming up later this week, like the West Niagara Fair, Freebie Friday, everything like that. And hey, you want to join the conversation early? You can on Facebook, 88.5 The Lake. Call or text into the show at 905-253-0885. September 8th, 2026. Kids are heading back to school today. Summer vacation's over. Going to be a busy show here on the lake. Here's Rod Stewart.

0: 5 The Lake. We're playing the greatest hits of all time. It's 5:44. My name's Matt Walker. Our forecast today for back to school, mom and dad, for the kids. Picture perfect. Mainly sunny. High of 26 degrees today. Both ways, Gooey, looking good. Currently 15 degrees out there in and around Grimsby. And while the kids are getting ready for back to school, you're dropping them off in the car, you want to accompany the day with some great tunes, we got you covered. Just a reminder here at 88.5 The Lake, anytime and any place through any one of your devices, your home speakers, your laptops, your computers, your smartphones, your iPads, you just got to go to 88.5thelake.fm and click listen live. 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
0: 5:48, good morning, how you doing? Hey, it's Matt, we got spoons on the way for you, but first, Stevie Wonder, going to the post office with signed, sealed, delivered. I'm yours, I'm a lake.

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2: Good morning at 6 o'clock. I'm Laura Hampshire. This is 88.5 The Lake News for Harmony Jewelers. Here's what's making news this hour. It's a big day as kids head back to school. There will be more traffic and pedestrians on the road, so drivers are reminded to slow down and pay attention, especially in residential areas. Also, you must stop for school buses if their lights are flashing and obey the directions of crossing guards. You may want to give yourself extra time for the commute. Construction work will resume on the Downtown Reimagined project today. Crews will be installing a water main on Main Street East between Elm and Kingsway, continuing toward Robinson. Main will be open to one-way eastbound traffic toward Beamsville. Work in the Balsam Lane public parking lot also resumes and is expected to wrap up by the end of the day. A portion of King Street is being closed in Lincoln. Sanitary sewer replacement work is being conducted on King from Lincoln to Birchmount Avenues. Detours will be in place. There is going to be a water shutoff at a portion of St. Catharines. It will affect Old Martindale Road, McIntosh Crescent, and Golden Boulevard. The water service is being shut off from 7 till 7 for water main replacement as part of the J.R. Stork Bridge project. Canada's retaliatory tariffs on U.S. goods are now in effect. New Canadian tariffs of between 15 and 50% kicked in just after midnight and impact American goods such as dairy products, plywood, and sunscreen. The levies are in response to tariffs launched by Donald Trump when trade talks broke down last month. Starting today, fines are going up for fare jumpers on GO Transit. First offenses will be $200 with progressively higher fines for repeat offenders. You can avoid the fine by simply paying your fare before you board. Fare evasion deprives public transit of millions in operating revenue. Several belugas from Marineland have been showing some health problems. According to Shedd Aquarium in Chicago, where three whales died last month, including two from the former Niagara Park, their health can change quickly, and some are showing more encouraging signs than others. It says testing is underway to determine what led to the whales' deaths. In sports, the Labor Day Classic did not go as planned for the Ticats, who fell 37-22 to the Argos, while the Elks downed the Stampeders 38-28. In baseball, the Blue Jays lost to the Athletics 6-5 and remain one game behind the Guardians for the final AL wild card.

0: time, nighttime on the new 88.5 The Lake. We're playing the greatest hits of all time, 6:11. It is Tuesday, back to school time here on the Lake Morning Show. How you doing? Hey, it's Matt. We got sunshine, high 26, both ways. QE looking good through West Niagara, Stony Creek. And yeah, we've been talking about it for the past couple of weeks. It snuck up on us very quickly. Tuesday, September 8th, back to school day in Niagara. Hamilton is here. It has returned. Kids are getting up earlier starting today. Mom and Dad, you're probably getting up earlier, making lunches for them for school. Kids are back on routine. The house is going to get a little bit quieter. It is back to school day out there in Niagara. Always a bittersweet day growing up. You know, when I was younger, summer vacation being over was always hard to deal with. But you know what? Those first few days back at school, maybe the first few weeks, the first month of school, seeing your friends that you maybe don't see every day throughout the summer is really fun. Like walking in, seeing who's in your class. Like if your kids are in high school, maybe they're excited to be playing sports again. For me, it meant football season was back in late August, early September. Just lots of exciting things come with going back to school. Now they might roll their eyes, you know, ugh, going back to school. But hey, it is going to be a very important year for a lot of families out there. Maybe they graduate at the end of the school year. It's their final year of elementary school or high school, something like that. Maybe their first year of elementary school for the young parents out there. So my question of the morning here on the show today is, where did you go to school growing up? That's right, we're going back to your younger years. Where did you go to school growing up? What year did you graduate elementary school and high school? You can let me know on Facebook, 88.5 The Lake. Call or text to 905-253-0885. Now, you listen to the show, you know me. I grew up in Burlington. I still live there. I went to Ascension Catholic Elementary School, which I live like right across the road from now. So when my kids are older, they're probably going to go there too. Then Assumption High School, like 5 minutes down the road where I played football and everything like that. And you know what? I had a pretty awesome elementary school and high school experience. I loved both of my schools. And you know what? Very rarely you hear this. Like, I enjoyed and liked pretty much every single teacher I had throughout elementary school and high school. There's like only one I really wasn't fond of. But other than that, you know, my school experience was pretty good. So I hope everyone going back to school today has a teacher they like, has all their friends in their classes. And here's to a good school year for 2026 and 2027. 6:14. And on the way, got some ABBA.
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0: 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Hey, it's Matt, and coming up, if you entered to win $100 worth of Lotto Max tickets, your shot to win. Could be calling out your name after Pat Benatar, so stay tuned for that. In just a couple of songs, we have the name of our lucky winner for Tuesday morning's $100 worth of Lotto Max tickets. But first, ABBA, Dan.

summer of feasts, love, and music. I know summer's technically not over yet the season, but summer vacation over today as of September 8th, back to school. 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Hey, it's Matt. We got sunny skies, a high of 26, both ways skewy, looking good through West Niagara, Stony Creek. And you know the drill. Every Tuesday morning, we give away $100 worth of Lotto Max tickets. And if you signed up, all you had to do was head on over to our freebies tab at 88.5thelake.fm to do so. Stay tuned right now, because congratulations to, little drum roll, Catherine Saunders of St. Catharines. That is Catherine Saunders of St. Catharines scoring $100 in Lotto Max tickets on your Tuesday morning. Catherine Saunders of St. Catharines. Congratulations. You got to sign up for your shot to win. 88.5thelake.fm. 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

0: at 6:30. I'm Laura Hampshire. This is 88.5 The Lake News. Here's what's making news this hour. It's a big day as kids head back to school. There will be more traffic and pedestrians on the road, so drivers are reminded to slow down and pay attention, especially in residential areas. Also, you must stop for school buses if their lights are flashing and obey the directions of crossing guards. You may want to give yourself extra time for the commute. Construction work will resume on the Downtown Reimagined project today. Crews will be installing a water main on Main Street East between Elm and Kingsway, continuing toward Robinson. Main will be open to one-way eastbound traffic toward Beamsville. Work in the Balsam Lane public parking lot also resumes and is expected to wrap up by the end of the day. A portion of King Street is being closed in Lincoln. Sanitary sewer replacement work is being conducted on King from Lincoln to Birchmount Avenues. Detours will be in place. There is going to be a water shutoff at a portion of St. Catharines. It will affect Old Martindale Road, McIntosh Crescent, and Golden Boulevard. The water service is being shut off from 7 till 7 for water main replacement as part of the J.R. Stork Bridge project. Canada's retaliatory tariffs on U.S. goods are now in effect. New Canadian tariffs of between 15 and 50% kicked in just after midnight and impact American goods such as dairy products, plywood, and sunscreen. The levies are in response to tariffs launched by Donald Trump when trade talks broke down last month. Starting today, fines are going up for fare jumpers on GO Transit. First offenses will be $200 with progressively higher fines for repeat offenders. You can avoid the fine by simply paying your fare before you board. Fare evasion deprives public transit of millions in operating revenue. Several belugas from Marineland have been showing some health problems. According to Shedd Aquarium in Chicago, where three whales died last month, including two from the former Niagara Park, their health can change quickly, and some are showing more encouraging signs than others. It says testing is underway to determine what led to the whales' deaths. In sports, the Labor Day Classic did not go as planned for the Ticats, who fell 37-22 to the Argos, while the Elks downed the Stampeders 38-28. In baseball, the Blue Jays lost to the Athletics 6-5 and remain one game behind the Guardians for the final AL wild card. Your forecast is next.
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0: sweet soul music on the new 88.5 The Lake. We're playing the greatest hits of all time, and you're back to school Tuesday, September the 8th. Hey, it's Matt, 640 on your Tuesday morning. Our forecast today, going to be a beautiful day for back to school. Great photo ops with this weather, blue skies, sunshine, high of 26 today out there across Niagara, Hamilton, and both ways, Kiwi, looking good through West Niagara and Stony Creek. And I know back to school Tuesday today is the big hot topic, but we actually have to go back to yesterday. Hope you had yourself a fantastic Labor Day, a fantastic Labor Day long weekend. There was so much going on, but you know, yesterday it was a perfect looking, feeling Labor Day. The weather was perfect all long weekend. And we really were blessed by Mother Nature yesterday. And it was perfect weather for all of the Ticat and Argo fans going to the Labor Day Classic in the Hammer. Perfect tailgating weather. Annual game between the two. One of my favorite every year traditions when it comes to football and, you know, September. It's just such a fun thing. The tailgating, the barbecue, the beer, always a great atmosphere. And Hamilton, and historically, always a fantastic game, which historically the Ticats usually win on Labor Day. But yesterday, Ticats didn't exactly put their best effort forward. They got their butts kicked by the Argos for the Labor Day Classic. Argos went up early and never looked back at the Ticats, beating the Ticats 37-22. Nice try, Hamilton. Eat 'em raw. Oski Weeby. Maybe there's always next year. They aren't very good this year. But you know what? I always say with the CFL, there's like 9 teams and 8 of them make it to the playoffs. So as long as you're not the bottom of the barrel worst team in the league, you got a chance at going all the way and getting in the playoffs too. But if you were at the game yesterday, let me know, how was it? 905-253-0885. How was the game? How were the vibes, the atmosphere over there in the east end of the Hammer? You know, I had to work yesterday. I was on air from 9 until 2. And if I wasn't on air, I can guarantee you that's where I would have been. I love the Labor Day Classic. Always so much fun in Hamilton. 642. And on the way, got Queen.
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0: 6:45, good Tuesday morning. Hey, it's Matt, and coming up, we're going to talk about a great event later this week up the mountain, up the escarpment here for West Niagara. But first, we got Queen on the Lake.

is here. Summer vacation is over. It's 6:52. Hey, it's Matt. How you doing? We got sunny skies today for back to school. High of 26, both ways, QE. Looking good through West Niagara, Stony Creek for your drive back to work coming off your Labor Day long weekend. Hey, it's Matt. And when back to school season is here, that means the West Niagara Fair is also here later this week, kicking off on Friday, rocking until Sunday, September the 13th. Friday to Sunday, all weekend coming up, the West Niagara Fair is back on the West Niagara Fairgrounds. 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Just a reminder, is back starting this Friday, September the 11th, until Sunday, all weekend, September the 13th. And for more information on the West Niagara Fair, just got to check out the events tab on our website at 885thelake.fm. It's Billy Idol, White Wedding on the Lake.

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2: Good morning. It's 7 o'clock on Lorain, Hampshire. This is 88.5 The Lake News. Here's what's making news this hour. It's a big day as kids head back to school. There will be more traffic and pedestrians on the road, so drivers are reminded to slow down and pay attention, especially in residential areas. Also, you must stop for school buses if their lights are flashing and obey the directions of crossing guards. You may want to give yourself extra time for the commute. Construction work will resume on the Downtown Reimagined project today. Crews will be installing a water main on Main Street East between Elm and Kingsway, continuing toward Robinson. Main will be open to one-way eastbound traffic toward Beamsville. Work in the Balsam Lane public parking lot also resumes and is expected to wrap up by the end of the day. A portion of King Street is being closed in Lincoln. Sanitary sewer replacement work is being conducted on King from Lincoln to Birchmount Avenues. Detours will be in place. There is going to be a water shutoff at a portion of St. Catharines. It will affect Old Martindale Road, McIntosh Crescent, and Golden Boulevard. The water service is being shut off from 7 till 7 for water main replacement as part of the J.R. Stork Bridge project. Canada's retaliatory tariffs on U.S. goods are now in effect. New Canadian tariffs of between 15 and 50% kicked in just after midnight and impact American goods such as dairy products, plywood, and sunscreen. The levies are in response to tariffs launched by Donald Trump when trade talks broke down last month. Starting today, fines are going up for fare jumpers on GO Transit. First offenses will be $200 with progressively higher fines for repeat offenders. You can avoid the fine by simply paying your fare before you board. Fare evasion deprives public transit of millions in operating revenue. Several belugas from Marineland have been showing some health problems. According to Shedd Aquarium in Chicago, where three whales died last month, including two from the former Niagara Park, their health can change quickly, and some are showing more encouraging signs than others. It says testing is underway to determine what led to the whales' deaths. In sports, the Labor Day Classic did not go as planned for the Ticats, who fell 37-22 to the Argos, while the Elks downed the Stampeders 38-28. In baseball, the Blue Jays lost to the Athletics 6-5 and remain one game behind the Guardians for the final AL wild card. Your forecast is next.
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day for back to school. Blue skies, sunshine, and a high of 26. Now tonight, partly cloudy, low of 18. And tomorrow, Wednesday, not as pretty looking out there. Cloudy, chance of showers with a high of 24. Enjoy that sunshine today while you can. Currently, Hamilton Grimsby out in St. Catharines. We're sitting at 16 degrees this morning. There's weather and more at 88.5thelake.fm. Hey, it's Matt, 703. Both ways, QE looking good. Here's Jerry Rafferty.

Where My Rosemary Goes on the new 88.5 The Lake. Happy Back to School Tuesday at 7:10. Tuesday morning, my name is Matt Walker, and it's already a beautiful start to the day out there in and around Grimsby, West Niagara, Hamilton. You can expect blue skies and sunshine all day long for back to school. High at 26, both ways QE looking good through West Niagara and Stony Creek. And we're just after 7 o'clock, 7:10 here on the Lake Morning Show, which means you know the drill. Every weekday morning, just after 7 and just before 9, we do a little On This Day in Music History here on the show. And today for music history, we're going back to the same year we went to yesterday on our Monday, Labor Day Monday. We're going back to 1978. It was on this day in music history, 1978, Blondie released one of their biggest records, Parallel Lines. Now, Parallel Lines was the group's third studio album and was an instant critical and commercial success, really taking Blondie to superstar status in the late 70s. The album hit number one on the charts immediately and was the group's big breakthrough in North America, selling just 1.5 million copies alone in the U.S. Now, Blondie at the time was pretty big over in the U.K., but this was the record in Canada and the U.S. and North America that really took them to the next level across the pond. Now, there's some big hits here. The Blondie classics you know and love. Heart of Glass, One Way or Another, two, probably their two biggest songs. And Picture This, also another great song from the record, one of the three singles. Those were the biggest hits on the record. And the album was recorded in just 6 weeks, a little over a month. And the label needed this thing finished quick. And Blondie delivered under the studio pressure. And apparently there was a lot of tension during the recording process between the band and the producer due to the tight timeline, with the producer saying that Debbie Harry had quite the ego at the time and quite the attitude. And, you know, in the UK, this was the best-selling record of 1978, so they just really struck gold with this one, Parallel Lines. So in honor of Blondie's big breakthrough record here in North America, let's take a listen to Heart of Glass, the biggest single from it, live in Glasgow in 1979. Here we go. Let's take a listen.

0: was on this day in music history, 1978, Blondie released Parallel Lines, one of their signature records. 7:13 on the way, going to hear from the Babies.
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0: 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Hey, it's Matt. My question of the morning in honor of the kids going back to school today. I want to know where you went back to school when you finished summer vacation growing up. My question of the morning is, what years did you graduate elementary school and high school, and where did you go to school growing up? You can join the conversation. Let me know your answers on Facebook, 88.5 The Lake. Going to go over all of them in the 8 o'clock hour. Here's the Babies, Every Time I Think of You on The Lake.

0: Manfred Mann on the new 88.5 The Lake. We're playing the greatest hits of all time, 7:23. Tuesday morning, back to school is here. Sunshine, high 26. Perfect weather today for back to school for the students and for you, Mom and Dad. And hey, your drive back to work, Mom and Dad, coming off the long weekend is looking so far so good through West Niagara and Stony Creek. And hey, a great event that is making its return to Niagara on the Lake later this week. It's an event that doesn't happen every year, but every couple of years, and it's always a big deal. It's always a packed event over Niagara on the Lake, is the Niagara Polo event. And when I say polo, I mean polo, like the people that ride the horses and play essentially what is like horse hockey. It's pretty incredible to watch in person if you've never seen it. And I'm joined this morning by one of the head organizers of this fantastic event that happens every other year. I'm joined this morning by George Dell to let you know all about Niagara Polo coming up later here in September. George, thanks for joining us. Let our Lake listeners know all about this spectacular event, Niagara on the Lake.
1: Well, the event is, we bring it back every 2 years, Matt. It's very historical on the Historical Commons, Niagara on the Lake. It benefits the Niagara on the Lake Museum and Historical Society. They've got some new expansion programs coming up. It's Canada's oldest museum, so we're excited about that. But the interesting part is we've got two international best polo games in Canada. We do it every 2 years. We've got two games going on. The place opens up at 10:30, 11 o'clock, free parking. Kids under 18 are free. Polo on horseback. It's hockey on horseback. So it's an unbelievable. These horses are well trained, terrific male and female polo players have put on a wonderful event. We've got some great car shows with the British Car Show, a Ferrari show. Halftime entertainment is phenomenal. We have the traditional divot dumps, and we also have the Canadian Cowgirls drill team, which is like the RCMP musical ride mat. They're promoting Canada. So they've got 12 riders with the Canadian flag. So it's a good time to be proud to be Canadians. It's $25, niagarapolo.com, but it's a wonderful event. If you like horses, if you like speed, if you like action, you want to come to this event because it'll be entertaining for you all. From 12 to 4 o'clock, vendors are there. There's food vendors there as well, and parking is free. So come on. We'd like to have you.
0: Thank you so much, George Dell, for joining us here on the show. That's this Saturday, September 12th, for the Niagara Polo fundraiser event. And for more information, you can also check out the events tab on our website at 88.5thelake.fm. It's hard. Kick it out.

0: at 7:30. I'm Laura Hampshire. This is 88.5 The Lake News for Harmony Jewelers. Here's what's making news this hour. The summer break is officially over as kids head back to class today. That means the roads will be a lot busier than usual, so you might want to give yourself extra time to get where you're going. The OPP is asking all drivers to be extra careful and watch for children, particularly near school zones. You must also stop for buses when their lights are flashing. Food Allergy Canada is calling for cross-Canada legislation requiring schools to stock either EpiPens or nasal sprays for students who have an unexpected anaphylactic reaction. Provinces have varying policies on how to make schools safe for kids with food, bee, or wasp allergies. It is the law in Alberta to have the devices on hand for students. Downtown Reimagine crews are going to be installing a water main on Main Street East in Grimsby. They will be working between Elm Street and Kingsway Boulevard, continuing toward Robinson Street North. Work in the Balsam Lane public parking lot also resumes today. Meanwhile, King Street is being shut down from Lincoln to Birchmount Avenues today and tomorrow. The closure is for sanitary sewer replacement work. Canadian tariffs on nearly $28 billion worth of U.S. goods are now in effect. The retaliatory levies come in response to Donald Trump's 50% duties slapped on a range of Canadian products last month. Countervailing Canadian tariffs are now affecting American goods, including dairy products, plywood, some cosmetics, sunscreen, and even toilet paper. Fines for fare jumpers are increasing on GO Transit today. The first time you're caught, it'll cost you $200, but that number will go up for repeat offenders. The top fine climbs to $1,000 and includes a court date. Shedd Aquarium in Chicago has shared a health update on rescued belugas from Marineland following the deaths of three whales, including two from the former Niagara Park. It says while many of the mammals are showing more encouraging health signs than others, several belugas have presented clinical concerns. The aquarium adds when it agreed to rescue the animals from the threat of euthanasia, it knew there would be challenges. In sports, the Argos beat the Ticats 37-22, slipping the team to 4-9. Elsewhere, the Elks downed the Stampeders 38-28. The Blue Jays fell to the Athletics 6-5. The Cardinals lost to the Bay Cats in Game 3 of their semifinal, but Hamilton still leads the series 2-1. Weather is next.
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gorgeous start to the day. I mean, look at it right now outside. Beautiful here downtown Grimsby. Now tonight, partly cloudy, low of 18. Tomorrow Wednesday, less beautiful, mainly cloudy. Chance of showers and a high of 24. Stony Creek, Grimsby, over in Lincoln, it is currently 16 degrees. There is weather and more. 88.5 The Lake, .fm, 734. Hey, it's Matt. Both ways, QE, looking good through West Niagara, Stony Creek, here's Chicago.

0: the lake on this perfect looking and feeling Tuesday, 7:42. Hey, it's Matt. Sunshine, blue skies, high of 26 today. Both ways, QEW, your drive to work is looking fantastic through West Niagara and Stony Creek. And hey, we're talking about it all morning long. It's the big topic for today's show. Big topic, not just for the show here, but like everywhere, because it's a big day. Back to school day. Yes, yeah, students across Ontario going back to school September 8th. Snuck up on us very quickly, and we're talking about it all morning today. Big day, not just for the kids, but you too, Mom and Dad. We've been saying that a lot, right? Also, a tough day, a tough time of year. You know, you're almost like part of you is maybe sad to see the kids go back to school because maybe you spent a lot of time with them during the summer, but maybe part of you is happy. There's pros and cons for back to school, but one thing that's guaranteed, busy, busy time of year now for everyone in the family. I actually have this recent back to school survey here. They asked parents about, you know, some of the toughest parts about the kids going back to school. We got some interesting results here. They also have some of the cons as well. So according to the survey, 58% of parents say they feel relieved when the family returns to its usual school schedule. 60% of parents say dealing with tired or irritable children is one of the toughest parts about starting the school year. 62% of parents frequently struggle to come up with meals, snacks, and lunches for their children. 50% say that making the lunches is actually the hardest part of the school year. And 83% of parents say they look forward to hearing about their child's day when they come home from school. What are some of the pros and cons of back to school? Do you agree with any of the survey results there? Let me know. 905-253-0885. Now, seeing as I don't have any kids, I don't really have like a valuable opinion on this, but if I was a parent, I can only imagine how annoying, how stressful, how tiresome making lunch every day for all your kids must be before they go to school. Seems like just so much work, such a disaster. But if you work remotely, the peace and quiet you get at home must be amazing when the kids go back to school. 7:44, and on the way, got lots of great tunes coming up, including one, Genesis.
1: 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I'm Tyler Park. 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The fair runs from Friday to Sunday at 7402 Mud Street in Grassy. 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
8: 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Hey, it's Matt Neil Diamond on the way, but first, Genesis, Misunderstand.

time in Sweet Caroline and the new 88.5 The Lake. We're playing the greatest hits of all time, 7:54. How you doing? Hey, it's Matt, a beautiful blue sky, sunshine-filled Tuesday for back to school out there. High of 26. You could feel around 28 with the Humidex today. Both ways, QE. So far, so good through West Niagara, Stony Creek for that drive to work. And just a reminder, this little four-day work week, it's going to fly by, and a reminder that the countdown is on to the Peach Kings making their home ice return, kicking off their season. That is going to be this Friday, September the 11th. Puck drop at the Major Refrigeration Peach King Arena is set for 7:30 here in town. This Friday, Peach Kings, Riverhawks, Peach King Arena, Friday night, 7:30. Be there or be square. It is going to be a fantastic home opener on the new ice there for the Grimsby Peach Kings. And we're going to be talking all things Grimsby Peach Kings going forward here on the show. So even if you don't go, I'm going to have you covered with all things Peach Kings. But for more information, their Facebook page, Grimsby Peach Kings, has you covered.

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2: Morning, it's 8 o'clock. I'm Laura Hampshire. This is 88.5 The Lake News. Here's what's making news this hour. It's a big day as kids head back to school. There will be more traffic and pedestrians on the road, so drivers are reminded to slow down and pay attention, especially in residential areas. Also, you must stop for school buses if their lights are flashing and obey the directions of crossing guards. You may want to give yourself extra time for the commute. Construction work will resume on the Downtown Reimagined project today. Crews will be installing a water main on Main Street East between Elm and Kingsway, continuing toward Robinson. Main will be open to one-way eastbound traffic toward Beamsville. Work in the Balsam Lane public parking lot also resumes and is expected to wrap up by the end of the day. A portion of King Street is being closed in Lincoln. Sanitary sewer replacement work is being conducted on King from Lincoln to Birchmount Avenues. Detours will be in place. There is going to be a water shutoff at a portion of St. Catharines. It will affect Old Martindale Road, McIntosh Crescent, and Golden Boulevard. The water service is being shut off from 7 till 7 for water main replacement as part of the J.R. Stork Bridge project. Canada's retaliatory tariffs on U.S. goods are now in effect. New Canadian tariffs of between 15 and 50% kicked in just after midnight and impact American goods such as dairy products, plywood, and sunscreen. The levies are in response to tariffs launched by Donald Trump when trade talks broke down last month. Starting today, fines are going up for fare jumpers on GO Transit. First offenses will be $200 with progressively higher fines for repeat offenders. You can avoid the fine by simply paying your fare before you board. Fare evasion deprives public transit of millions in operating revenue. Several belugas from Marineland have been showing some health problems. According to Shedd Aquarium in Chicago, where three whales died last month, including two from the former Niagara Park, their health can change quickly, and some are showing more encouraging signs than others. It says testing is underway to determine what led to the whales' deaths. In sports, the Labor Day Classic did not go as planned for the Ticats, who fell 37-22 to the Argos, while the Elks downed the Stampeders 38-28. In baseball, the Blue Jays lost to the Athletics 6-5 and remain one game behind the Guardians for the final AL wild card. Your forecast is next.
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0: new 88.5 The Lake. We're playing the greatest hits of all time, 812, here on your Back to School Tuesday. Hey, it's Matt. Picture perfect weather for back to school. Blue skies, sunshine, high 26, both ways QE. Actually looking pretty good, too, for your drive back to work, coming off what I hope was a great Labor Day long weekend for you, Mom and Dad, right? Yeah, you guys still got to go to work. No summer vacation for you guys. And hey, the kids are finally off summer vacation, too. And that's what we're talking about here on the show today. You know, back to school, big time for everyone at home, big day for Mom and Dad. Maybe, you know, some of the students at home are starting their final year of high school, final year of elementary school, first year of high school, first final year of college, something like that. Always a super exciting time of year. But for my question of the morning today, we're not talking about your kids, the students you have at home. We're talking about you, when you used to go back to school. My question of the morning today, where did you go to school growing up? In what years did you graduate elementary school and high school? You can join the conversation on Facebook, 88.5 The Lake. Got some great answers rolling through. Maybe you went to some of the same schools, graduated the same years. Some of our Lake listeners here, starting with Rob, Hamilton, East Mountain, Huntington Park, Lisgar, Hampton Heights, Barton. I finished my education in 1973. Yeah, Rob went to a bunch of different schools there. Patty says graduated St. James and St. Catharines in 1974, then graduated Governor Simcoe High School, St. Catharines in 1978. Dana says Lakeport for grade 9, then Niagara District, graduating in 1977. Dolores says W.H. Ballard for elementary in 1970. She graduated. Sir Winston Churchill graduating high school in 1974. Jane says H&M in Mississauga, graduating in 1987. Got this one coming in from Richard. I went to grade school and public school in Scarborough, where a lot of my family actually lives, Richard. I was in school with the likes of former NHL players Peter Zeisel and Ron Tugnutt. Apparently, sometime after I graduated in 1984, the artist musician known as The Weeknd also attended the same school. And if you're not too familiar with The Weeknd, he is quite literally one of the five most famous musicians on planet Earth right now. So super cool stuff there from Richard. I bet I had cousins and stuff that went to the same school as you, Richard, because I got family all over Scarborough, that part of Toronto. So great answers coming through this morning. Where did you go to elementary and high school, and what years did you graduate each of them? Let me know on Facebook, 88.5 The Lake. It's 8:15, and on the way, got the Beatles.
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0: 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Hey, it's Matt, and coming up, if you signed up for your shot at $100 worth of Lotomax tickets, I could be calling out your name after Nick Gilder. But first, maybe my favorite Beatles song, Don't Let Me Down, here on The Lake.

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1: 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It's 8:24. Hey, it's Matt, and hey, you may have signed up for your shot to win $100 worth of Lotto Max tickets. You know the drill. We give away $100 worth of Lotto Max tickets every Tuesday morning with yours truly here on the show. And a big congratulations to Catherine Saunders of St. Catharines. That's Catherine Saunders of St. Catharines, our lucky winner this morning on the show. Catherine Saunders taking home $100 worth of Lotto Max tickets. Good luck, Catherine. I hope that $100 worth of them turns into millions. Sign up for your shot to win next Tuesday at 88.5thelake.fm on the Freebies tab. 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

0: It's 8:30. I'm Laura Hampshire. This is 88.5 The Lake News. Here's what's making news this hour. The summer break is officially over as kids head back to class today. That means the roads will be a lot busier than usual, so you might want to give yourself extra time to get where you're going. The OPP is asking all drivers to be extra careful and watch for children, particularly near school zones. You must also stop for buses when their lights are flashing. Food Allergy Canada is calling for cross-Canada legislation requiring schools to stock either EpiPens or nasal sprays for students who have an unexpected anaphylactic reaction. Provinces have varying policies on how to make schools safe for kids with food, bee, or wasp allergies. It is the law in Alberta to have the devices on hand for students. Downtown Reimagine crews are going to be installing a water main on Main Street East in Grimsby. They will be working between Elm Street and Kingsway Boulevard, continuing toward Robinson Street North. Work in the Balsam Lane public parking lot also resumes today. Meanwhile, King Street is being shut down from Lincoln to Birchmount Avenues today and tomorrow. The closure is for sanitary sewer replacement work. Canadian tariffs on nearly $28 billion worth of U.S. goods are now in effect. The retaliatory levies come in response to Donald Trump's 50% duties slapped on a range of Canadian products last month. Countervailing Canadian tariffs are now affecting American goods, including dairy products, plywood, some cosmetics, sunscreen, and even toilet paper. Fines for fare jumpers are increasing on GO Transit today. The first time you're caught, it'll cost you $200, but that number will go up for repeat offenders. The top fine climbs to $1,000 and includes a court date. Shedd Aquarium in Chicago has shared a health update on rescued belugas from Marineland following the deaths of three whales, including two from the former Niagara Park. It says while many of the mammals are showing more encouraging health signs than others, several belugas have presented clinical concerns. The aquarium adds when it agreed to rescue the animals from the threat of euthanasia, it knew there would be challenges. In sports, the Argos beat the Ticats 37-22, slipping the team to 4-9. Elsewhere, the Elks down the Stampeders 38-28. The Blue Jays fell to the Athletics 6-5. The Cardinals lost to the Bay Cats in Game 3 of their semifinal, but Hamilton still leads the series 2-1. Weather is next.
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these days on those electric scooters. That's what they're probably taking to school these days. Sunshine, 26, blue skies. Humidex can make it feel near 30 degrees. Now tonight, partly cloudy, low of 18. And tomorrow, Wednesday, cloudy chance of showers with a high of 25 tomorrow. Now currently, Hamilton Grimsby over in West Lincoln. We're sitting at 18 degrees right now. There's about

Megan, Keep On Loving You, one of their many great power ballads. It's 8:41 here on 88.5 The Lake. The sun is shining. The kids are on their way back to school probably as we speak, right? Sunshine, high of 26 today. Both ways, QE looking good through West Niagara and Stony Creek. And you know the drill, just after 7, just before 9. We're sitting at 8:41 here this morning, just after 7, just before 9. We always go back each weekday morning before 9 o'clock here for some On This Day in Music History. And today for music history, we're going back to the same year we went yesterday morning on the show on our Labor Day. We're going back to 1978. It was On This Day, music history. 1978, Blondie released one of their biggest records, Parallel Lines. Now, Parallel Lines was the group's third studio album, and Blondie was pretty successful in the UK at that point, but they hadn't really broke through here in North America, and this one was the one that did it for them, made them superstars, an instant critical and commercial success. The album hit number one on the charts and was the group's big breakthrough in North America, selling 1.5 million copies in the U.S. alone, a couple hundred thousand here in Canada, and there are some big signature Blondie hits on here. Heart of Glass, One Way or Another, Picture This were the biggest singles from the album, and the album was recorded in just 6 weeks. The label needed this thing finished quick, and under the studio pressure, Blondie delivered a great one, and apparently there was a lot of tensions between the band, Debbie Harry, and the producer due to the tight timeline. The producer was actually quoted saying Debbie Harry was a very sassy in the studio and had a lot of attitude, and she was tough to deal with, but they all came together, got the record finished, and was actually the UK's best-selling record of 1978. So in honor of Blondie's big breakthrough record, Parallel Lines, let's take a listen to Heart of Glass live in Glasgow in 1979. Here we go.

0: It was on this day in music history, 1978, Blondie released Parallel Lines. On the way, got the Eagles.
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0: 8:46, we're playing the greatest hits of all time. And for you parents out there who work remote and the kids going back to school, you work remotely from home. Oh, isn't this song the truth? Peaceful, easy feeling while the kids are back at school and you're working at home. As the

0: Tuesday morning show. Hey, it's Matt. I hope you had yourself a fantastic Labor Day long weekend. And you know what? We're going to be flying through this 4-day work week. If you didn't have to work like me yesterday on Labor Day, 4-day work week next weekend's going to be right around the corner. I mean, Tuesday, Wednesday, Thursday, going to absolutely fly by. And coming up later this week on Saturday, if you've never seen polo be played before, I'm not talking water polo. I'm talking about like polo, like the guys on the horses playing essentially horse hockey. That is coming back to Niagara on the Lake. This event happens every couple of years, Niagara Polo, and I'm joined by one of the organizers of this event, George Dell, here on the show this morning to let you know all about the event later this week on Saturday the 12th. George, thanks for joining us. Let our Lake listeners know about the Niagara Polo event and fundraiser.
1: Well, the event is, we bring it back every 2 years, Matt. It's very historical on the Historical Commons in Niagara on the Lake. It benefits the Niagara on the Lake Museum and Historical Society. They've got some new expansion programs coming up. It's Canada's oldest museum, so we're excited about that. But the interesting part is we've got two international best polo games in Canada. We do it every 2 years. We've got two games going on. The place opens up at 10:30, 11 o'clock, free parking. Kids under 18 are free. Polo on horseback. It's hockey on horseback. So it's an unbelievable. These horses are well-trained, terrific male and female polo players that put on a wonderful event. We've got some great car shows with the British Car Show, a Ferrari show. Halftime entertainment is phenomenal. We have the traditional divot dumps, and we also have the Canadian Cowgirls Drill Team, which is like the RCMP musical ride back. They're promoting Canada. So they've got 12 riders with the Canadian flag, so it's a good time to be proud to be Canadians. It's $25, NiagaraPolo.com, but it's a wonderful event. If you like horses, if you like speed, if you like action, you want to come to this event because it'll be entertaining for you all. From 12 to 4 o'clock, vendors are there. There's food vendors there as well, and parking is free. So come on. We'd like to have you.
0: Thank you so much, George. Love having you on the show every couple of years to talk about this great event. Last time, it was packed. It was a blast. So Niagara Polo, for more information, the events tab on our website, 885thelake.fm, has more info as well.

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2: Good morning. It's 9 o'clock. I'm Laura Hampshire. This is 88.5 The Lake News. Here's what's making news this hour. It's a big day as kids head back to school. There will be more traffic and pedestrians on the road, so drivers are reminded to slow down and pay attention, especially in residential areas. Also, you must stop for school buses if their lights are flashing and obey the directions of crossing guards. You may want to give yourself extra time for the commute. Construction work will resume on the Downtown Reimagined project today. Crews will be installing a water main on Main Street East between Elm and Kingsway, continuing toward Robinson. Main will be open to one-way eastbound traffic toward Beamsville. Work in the Balsam Lane public parking lot also resumes and is expected to wrap up by the end of the day. A portion of King Street is being closed in Lincoln. Sanitary sewer replacement work is being conducted on King from Lincoln to Birchmount Avenues. Detours will be in place. There is going to be a water shutoff at a portion of St. Catharines. It will affect Old Martindale Road, McIntosh Crescent, and Golden Boulevard. The water service is being shut off from 7 till 7 for water main replacement as part of the J.R. Stork Bridge project. Canada's retaliatory tariffs on U.S. goods are now in effect. New Canadian tariffs of between 15 and 50% kicked in just after midnight and impact American goods such as dairy products, plywood, and sunscreen. The levies are in response to tariffs launched by Donald Trump when trade talks broke down last month. Starting today, fines are going up for fare jumpers on Go Transit. First offenses will be $200 with progressively higher fines for repeat offenders. You can avoid the fine by simply paying your fare before you board. Fare evasion deprives public transit of millions in operating revenue. Several belugas from Marineland have been showing some health problems. According to Shedd Aquarium in Chicago, where three whales died last month, including two from the former Niagara Park, their health can change quickly, and some are showing more encouraging signs than others. It says testing is underway to determine what led to the whales' deaths. In sports, the Labor Day Classic did not go as planned for the Ticats, who fell 37-22 to the Argos, while the Elks downed the Stampeders 38-28. In baseball, the Blue Jays lost to the Athletics 6-5 and remain one game behind the Guardians for the final AL wild card. Your forecast is next.
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sunny skies with a high of 26. Now tonight, partly cloudy. Some clouds rolling in late this evening with an overnight low of 18. And tomorrow Wednesday, not nearly as pretty. Cloudy. Really cloudy tomorrow. Good shot at some showers, risk of thunderstorms, and a high 25. Hamilton, Grimsby, Beamsville, we're sitting at 18 degrees right now. It's weather and more, 88.5 The Lake.fm.

James Taylor, Handyman, and the new 88.5 The Lake. We're playing the greatest hits of all time. Back to school Tuesday. They're in the classroom. They're ready to go. Mom and Dad can rejoice. Got Miles and Lenny on the way, but first the Pointer Sisters. I'm so excited on the lake.

0: Miles and Lenny, can you give it all to me here on the new 88.5 The Lake? We're playing the greatest hits of all time. Hey, it's Matt, and just a reminder, just because, you know, the summer vacation is over, Labor Day weekend just passed, you know, there is still lots to do in the garden just because we're no longer in August. And just a reminder, the Master Gardeners of Niagara, they're Masters of Niagara Fall Plant Sale is happening later this week, Saturday, September 12th from 9 a.m. until noon. The Master Gardeners of Niagara, their annual Fall Plant Sale is an event for all gardeners that you won't want to miss. Whether you're looking to add some autumn color to the flower beds or your garden, planning ahead for next spring, getting some stuff in the dirt, this is a fantastic opportunity to score some high quality plants and great expert advice. All happening at the Vineland Research and Innovation Center with the Master Gardeners of Niagara, their annual fall plant sale. And for more information, you just got to check out the events tab on our website, 88.5thelake.fm. Going to be a great time this Saturday. And looking at the forecast, I know it's pretty early here on Tuesday, but right now it's saying Saturday, nothing but sunshine, high of 23. Beautiful day to head into Vineland. 921, and on the way, got Foreigner.
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0: But sunshine today, a high of 26 out there in and around Grimsby. Perfect weather for back to school. Now tonight, partly cloudy. Clouds rolling in late this evening with a low of 18. Tomorrow Wednesday, not nearly as nice today. Cloudy, chance of showers, risk of thunderstorms, high of 26. Grimsby, Lincoln over in St. Catharines, 21, feeling like 26 degrees right now with the Humidex. There's weather and more, 88.5 The Lake, .fm.

Pretty Lady on the new 88.5 The Lake. We're playing the greatest hits of all time, flying through our Tuesday back-to-school morning. 9:38, we got Sean Cassidy, Andy Kim on the way for you.

0: 98.5 The Lake. We're playing the greatest hits of all time. It's 9:46. How you doing? Hey, it's Matt. And just before I gotta go, I gotta let you know that anytime and any place through any one of your devices, smartphones, tablets, work computers, you can always get us the greatest hits of all time at The Lake on our website, 88.5thelake.fm. 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That's all it takes. So no matter what you're doing, where you are, greatest hits of all time, anytime, here on The Lake. It's 9:47, and on the way, closing things out, the Doobie Brothers.
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0: Forecast one final time. No major updates for you. Just sunshine, blue skies, and a comfortable high of 25. Humidex could make it feel around 28, 29 today, but a beautiful day for back to school. Now tonight, clear skies, low of 20 overnight. Tomorrow, Wednesday, cloudy, few showers, risk of thunderstorms, and a high of 28, but very humid tomorrow. Could be like 36. Currently in Grimsby, Lincoln, over at St. Catharines, 21, feeling like 25. Weather and more, 88.5 The Lake. It's 9:49. Hey, it's Matt. That's it for me. Have yourself a fantastic Tuesday. Hope the kids have a great day back to school. Hope you're enjoying the peace and quiet at home.

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2: I've heard people say that too much of anything is not good for you, baby. But I don't know about that. As many times as we've loved and we've shared love and made love, it doesn't seem to me like it's enough. It's just not enough, baby. It's just not enough.

greatest hits of all time, Jay and the Americans, this magic moment. I hope you had a lot of magical moments during the summer, and they continue after Labor Day, Tuesday already, and short work week for many, and first day back at school, of course. Good morning, I'm Chad Yates. I got some great stuff coming up, please stick around. Elton John now, with I'm Still Standing.

The greatest hits of all time, Bryan Adams, here with Ted Yates, hiding from love. He recently performed in Hamilton at the TD Coliseum and debuted his new song, The Ballad of Terry Fox, and got a great response. And, of course, the Terry Fox run will happen later this month on Sunday, September 20th, supporting vital cancer research across Canada. And across Canada today, of course, the kids are back at school. Please be careful. Watch out for them. Slow down. They might not be watching out for you. So watch out for the kids and the crossing guards and the rules, the school buses, and maybe allow

0: extra time to get to your destination before and after school. Coming up, got some great stuff. Fleetwood Mac, a Stevie Nicks song next. And by the way, Stevie Nicks has a song, her song Landslide will be featured in the new Practical Magic 2 movie, which opens everywhere this Friday. The original movie was 1998, and Nicole Kidman and Sandra Bullock are back for this one Friday. Fleetwood Mac with Stevie next.
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8: 88.5 The Lake, radar weather. Mainly sunny today with a high of 25 and a humidex near 30. Increasing clouds tonight with a low of 20. Tomorrow, cloudy with a few showers, risk of a thunderstorm, high of 28, humidex of 36. Still a chance of showers, but cooling off Thursday with a high of 23 and sunny Friday with a high of 22.

The greatest hits of all time. Gladys Knight of the Pips here with Tad Yates on your Tuesday morning. Coming up in a few minutes from now, announce our winner of $100 in Lotto Max tickets. And also tell you about something happening locally. Right now, Bruce Springsteen. Yes, Hungry Heart. And it's not even getting close to lunch.

0: The greatest hits of all time. Good morning, I'm Chad Yates with Canadian Mark Jordan singing about Marina Del Rey. Hey, you can go anywhere you want if you win the $20 million jackpot tonight, plus 20 times $100,000 prizes. Congratulations to today's winner of $100 in Lotto Max tickets, Catherine Saunders of St. Catharines. Keep listening for more ways to win right here. What's growing on? That's what it's called. This Thursday, there is a Vineland Research and Innovation Center's annual community open house. This Thursday, 5:30 till 7:30 p.m. This year, explore how innovation in the commercial greenhouse sector is helping secure Canada's food supply. 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The album was titled No Secrets, but the biggest secret about this Carly Simon song was who it was about. 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
9: Sunshine in Grimsby today with a high of 25 and a humidex near 30, dropping to a low of 20 tonight. Then showers and thunderstorms possible tomorrow. High of 28, humidex of 36. Still a chance of showers on Thursday with a cooler high of 23 and sunny with a high of 22 on Friday.

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the greatest hits of all time. Spencer Davis Group with Steve Winwood. Give me some lovin'. Yeah, lovin' this day today. And what a great weather weekend we had. How often does it happen where all 3 days on Labor Day are perfect weather? Hey, we're looking for some great weather in September. We're welcoming that with open arms. Here with Ted.

0: the greatest hits of all time. Good morning, I'm Chad Yates. I'm author of The Muffins, Echo Beach. Yes, an echo because it's like walking into an empty room where you get that echo effect. The beaches are empty today. Kids are back at school, back to a routine. Yeah, the kids kind of get nervous about their first day back at school, and so do the teachers as well. And the parents, quite an adjustment, of course, for the kids and the parents. 60% of parents say dealing with tired or irritable children is one of the toughest parts of starting the school year. And 62% of parents frequently struggle to come up with meals or snacks for their children. Looking back, remember your first day in years past? My question I posted on our Facebook page today is, what was the best part about the first day back at school, back in the day? Looking forward to your answer on that. Coming up, got a great song from Dolly Parton, and some will celebrate September 25th as Dolly Parton Day. Yeah, 9/25 as a numerical play on her hit. 9 to 5. I'll play it right after that one great song from Derek and the Dominoes next.
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8: Mainly sunny today with a high of 25 and a humidex near 30. Increasing clouds tonight with a low of 20. Tomorrow, cloudy with a few showers, risk of a thunderstorm, high of 28, humidex of 36. Still a chance of showers, but cooling off Thursday with a high of 23 and sunny Friday with a high of 22.

the greatest hits of all time. Good morning, I'm Chad Yates. Coming up, my tune teaser. It's a topical tune teaser today. Also, what's happening locally, both before the new news. Right now, let's boogie on. Reggae Woman, Stevie Wonder.

0: the greatest hits of all time. Good morning, I'm Tad Yates. With the Four Seasons and their big comeback hit after 8 years without a top 10 hit, Who Loves You from 1975. Hey, you gotta love my tune teaser today. It's a topical one. Please check it out. It's on our Facebook page. What's the connection here? My clue is, look at the titles for the answer. Here they are. Number one, First Cut is the Deepest by Keith Hampshire. Two, Day by Day, Doug and the Slugs. Three, Back in My Feet Again by the Babies. Four, At 17, Janis Ian. And number five, School Day by Chuck Berry. And while you're there, please check out my almost forgotten hit of the day, Here You Come Again. It's by the much-loved Dolly Parton from 1978. Watch original footage of her performing it from back then, and please read my tidbit of trivia. Find out what legendary songwriting duo wrote this song for Dolly. Coming up, after having a number one pop hit, the Bellamy Brothers switched to country music and had over 30 notable hits. Their only pop musical hit is the one I'll play right after this on 88.5 The Lake, playing the greatest hits of all time. And thank you for telling your friends about us. 88.5 The Lake.
1: 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I'm Tyler Park. 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The fair runs from Friday to Sunday at 7402 Mud Street in Grassy. 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
9: Sunshine in Grimsby today with a high of 25 and a humidex near 30, dropping to a low of 20 tonight. Then showers and thunderstorms possible tomorrow. High of 28, humidex of 36. Still a chance of showers on Thursday with a cooler high of 23 and sunny with a high of 22 on Friday.

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2: Good afternoon, it's 12 o'clock. I'm Laura Hampshire. This is 88.5 The Lake News. Here's what's making news this hour. The Prime Minister says pivoting away from U.S. trade comes with a cost, but it's less than the cost of doing nothing. Mark Carney released a 15-minute national video address this morning.
3: This won't be easy, and I won't pretend otherwise. But Canadians have faced difficult stretches before, and what's carried us through has never, ever been just one measure. It's always been Canadians looking out for each other.
2: New Canadian tariffs are now in effect on U.S. goods like dairy products, plywood, sunscreen, and toilet paper. Police are reminding parents, grandparents, and guardians that back-to-school photos can be dangerous. They say the images can sometimes reveal more personal information than you realize, and the details could be used by someone with bad intentions. Before posting a photo of your child online, please take a second to ensure privacy and safety. A hockey player from Stoney Creek remains in hospital after collapsing during a workout at Arizona State University. A lawyer for the family of NHL prospect Matthew Mayich says the 21-year-old suffered heat stroke and lost oxygen to his brain. He says they need a miracle. Mayich was sent to hospital on August 20th when Arizona was under an extreme heat warning. The ice is in at the West Lincoln Community Center. The fall drop-in schedule includes skating and shinny programs, along with basketball, volleyball, pickleball, floor hockey, and more. The township is also introducing two new weekly art programs presented by Creative Bug for children and teens. Registration for all programs opened this morning. Hawaii has been placed under a tornado watch for the first time in the U.S. state's history. It's thanks to Hurricane Lowell, which is lashing Hawaii's westernmost islands. The hurricane is bringing wind gusts up to 135 kilometers an hour on Kauai, where up to 2 feet of rain is possible. Two thieves have stolen four valuable Renoir paintings from a small museum on the French Riviera. They abandoned two of the artworks as they fled, but the stolen pieces include Portrait of Madame Colonna Romano, Coco Lassant, and Young Girl at the Well. The overall worth of the stolen paintings is more than $10 million. In sports, the Blue Jays hope to bounce back tonight against the Athletics after losing the opener 6-5 last night. Toronto remains one game back of the Cleveland Guardians for the third and final American League wildcard berth. Opening weekend tickets go on sale to the Hamilton Hammers this Friday at 10 a.m. Your forecast is next.
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2: 88.5 The Lake, radar weather. Mainly sunny today with a high of 25 and a humid X near 30. Increasing clouds tonight with a low of 20. Tomorrow, cloudy with a few showers, risk of a thunderstorm, high of 28, humid X of 36. Still a chance of showers, but cooling off Thursday with a high of 23 and sunny Friday with a high of 22.
5: Brother, what's up?
6: This is a big party, man.
5: Yeah, brother, like, stop.

greatest hits of all time, Toronto's Sean Jackson, Just As Bad As You, on a good Tuesday afternoon. I'm Ted Yates. Great to be with you. And coming up in a few minutes from now, the topical answer to my tune teaser. But right now, we're going back 60 years ago in the fall of 66.

0: greatest hits of all time. Some vintage 1974 April Wine. I'm on fire for you, baby. Good afternoon. I'm Chad Yates. On your Tuesday, that maybe feels like a Monday with a holiday, and I hope you had a great long Labor Day weekend. Now, the answer to my tune teaser, and it's a topical one. What's the connection with the five classic hits that I posted on our Facebook page today? Gave you a clue. The answer is in the titles. And the answer is the first word in each title spells first day back at school. Here they are. Number one, first cut is the deepest, Keith Hampshire. Two, day by day, Doug and the Slugs. Three, back on my feet again, the Babies. Four, at 17 by Janice Ian. And number five, school day by Chuck Berry. So the answer being the first word in each title spells first day back at school. Yes, kids are back at school. Please slow down. Watch for the kids. Watch for the crossing guards and obey the school bus rules. Back at school again. Coming up, I'm back with a number one classic hit next. It's from 1979, and the song starts with, "Once I had a love, and it was a gas." Sound familiar? I think it will in just a moment.
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7: Mainly sunny today with a high of 25 and a humidex near 30. Increasing clouds tonight with a low of 20. Tomorrow, cloudy with a few showers, risk of a thunderstorm, high of 28, humidex of 36. Still a chance of showers, but cooling off Thursday with a high of 23 and sunny Friday with a high of 22.

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greatest hits of all time, a Canadian band, Streetheart in Hollywood. Here with Tad Yates on your Tuesday afternoon. Posted this question for you on our Facebook page today. What was the best part about the first day back in school back in the day for you? I'm looking forward to your answer. Right now, here's Tracy Chapman. Fast car, well, maybe on the highway, but a slow car. Slow down in school zones. Kids are back.

0: the greatest hits of all time. Good afternoon. I'm Chad Yates with Bob Seger. Music to get you moving on your Tuesday afternoon with some good old rock and roll. I think this week's going to fly by with a short work week. And this Friday, the West Niagara Fair kicks off. Remember the Lincoln County Fair in Beamsville back in the day? Well, when that closed down, it amalgamated. The West Niagara Fair is a big one. It's on this Friday through Sunday, and it's more than an event. It's a community gathering that connects people of all ages to agricultural, local talent, and rural traditions. Visitors can enjoy agricultural and livestock exhibits, home craft competitions and displays, local vendors, community organizations, family events, food, attractions, lots happening. And that's at the West Niagara Fairgrounds, 7402 Mud Street in Grassy, kicking off this Friday and continuing through Sunday. And you can find more information on this and other events in our events calendar. Please check it out at 885thelake.fm. Elton John and Bernie Taupin wrote and recorded this next song in the summer of 72 at Strawberry Studios in France. It went to number one in February of 73. It's a fun one, and it's yours next here on 88.5 The Lake, playing the greatest.
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12: Sunshine in Grimsby today with a high of 25 and a humidex near 30, dropping to a low of 20 tonight. Then showers and thunderstorms possible tomorrow. High of 28, humidex of 36. Still a chance of showers on Thursday with a cooler high of 23 and sunny with a high of 22 on Friday.

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1: The Lake.

The greatest hits of all time with the Rascals. A beautiful morning. It was now. It's a beautiful afternoon. Hey, good afternoon. I'm Ted Jase with ZZ Top. Billy Gibbons, the last remaining member of ZZ Top since Frank Beard's death in August, plans to continue touring ZZ Top. He's one of their greatest. Sharp-dressed man.

0: greatest hits of all time. It's Pagliaro with the Hell I Got. And just before that, here with Chad Yates, Gladys Knight and the Pips, best thing that ever happened to me. I guess one of the best things about the kids going back to school for them is seeing some of the classmates they haven't seen since it let out last June. And for the parents, some of the parents returning to a usual school schedule is easier. There are tough parts, though, coming up with suggestions and meals for lunch every day. 81% of parents who pack school lunches include sandwiches, while 63% include fresh fruit. Ham sandwiches are the most popular sandwich choice at 46%, followed by chicken sandwiches at 27%. Bananas are the most popular fruit at 37%, followed by apples at 34%. And a lot of parents and grandparents will be looking forward to hearing about child's first day back at school today. Let's hope it was a great one. Great weather, that's for sure. Coming up, Rockin' Ray Michaels has another fun show for you right after 2 o'clock this afternoon. Coming up, the happiest song by the Turtles, right after one of the silliest songs by the Police. Next. 92.
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12: Sunny today with a high of 25 and a humidex near 30. Increasing clouds tonight with a low of 20. Tomorrow, cloudy with a few showers, risk of a thunderstorm, high of 28, humidex of 36. Still a chance of showers, but cooling off Thursday with a high of 23 and sunny Friday with a high of 22.

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She's super freaky. Playing the greatest hits of all time. 88.5 The Lake.

The greatest hits of all time with Canadian band Triumph here with Ted Yates. Hold on. In a few minutes from now, I'll tell you about what you can win on Freebie Friday this week. Right now, here's a winner.

0: The greatest hits of all time. Good afternoon. It's Paul Anka. Love me warm and tender on this warm and tender Tuesday afternoon. Hey, we have a hot prize for you this Freebie Friday. This Lake Freebie Friday, you'll have a chance to score some Lake loot, including an 88.5 The Lake t-shirt, ball cap, and koozie. And the first person to score with Matt Walker on Friday morning also gets $100 in Lotto Max tickets. Freebie Friday. Just ahead, Rockin' Ray Michaels to take you through your Tuesday afternoon right after 2 o'clock. And then Gary Chittum joins you tonight beginning at 6. I'm Chad Yates, and I'll talk to you tomorrow morning after Matt Walker starts your Wednesday. And please give me your answer to my posting on our Facebook page today. Think back for this one. What was the best part about the first day back at school back in the day for you? I'm looking forward to your answer on that. In the meantime, have a great day on the lake. With us, 88.5 The Lake, playing the greatest hits of all time.
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6: Sunshine in Grimsby today with a high of 25 and a Humidex near 30, dropping to a low of 20 tonight. Then showers and thunderstorms possible tomorrow. High of 28, Humidex of 36. Still a chance of showers on Thursday with a cooler high of 23 and sunny with a high of 22 on Friday.

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13: Good afternoon. Oh, yes, it is Tuesday. Back to regular routine for everybody. Yes, cottage is all locked up. We got the boat put away. We got this stuff. Stephen, you're all good on your end there, brother?
14: Yes, sir.
13: You got everything put away?
14: Yes, sir.
13: Excellent. All right. Good afternoon. Happy Tuesday. The Rock and Ray Michaels Worldwide Roadshow. First day back to school for the kids. Let's kick the show off with some wings and silly love songs.

0: All right, thank you so much. Yes, back to school today, kids, so have fun. That's all I can say. I know mom and dad are probably, you know, today, once the kids are gone and you know they're safely in school and they're learning again, you know, getting to meet new friends and stuff like that, you guys are at home with a sigh of relief. Just saying. Stephen, okay, we good to go?
1: Yes, sir.
0: You ready?
1: I'm ready, sir.
0: All right, let's do the first spin of the day as we kick off the, back to school day. All right, so hit the big red button, please.
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0: First time for you, first time for me. Listen up, here it is. Good luck. There it is. Oh, really? I think I got this one right off the top. All right, if you think you know what it is, you know the routine. Head over to the Facebook page, post your guess there, and then at 10 to 5, we'll read them all, and hopefully you take home the bragging rights, okay? So, good luck with that. And remember, every Tuesday, we give you a chance of getting your hands on $100 in Lotto Max tickets. All you do, go to our website, click on the free beats button, enter your name to win, and good luck. All right, stand by. We got the forecast and Wham coming up.
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0: Rock and Ray's Radar Weather Forecast. What you see is what you get for the balance of this Tuesday afternoon. Clear this evening, increasing cloud overnight. Down to 20 degrees. Tomorrow we have some cloud. There is a few showers beginning in the mid-morning. There's a risk of a thunderstorm. High of 28. Humidex will feel like 36. Thursday, cloudy. Slight chance of a shower, 22. Friday, back into the weekend. Sunshine, cooler temp of only 22 degrees. Right now it's 24 degrees in Caledonia, 24 in Hamilton, 25 in Grimsby.

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1: Good afternoon. Happy Tuesday to you. It's the Road Show with Rock and Ray, Stevie, Holly, the cast of thousands on this Tuesday afternoon. So there you have it. Today is National Star Trek Day today. It is. And I'm a fan of Star Trek, but you know what? I really enjoyed the older version of Star Trek with William Shatner. So I wasn't a fan of the new one, but the old one, I loved it. So let me know on the Facebook page. Are you a fan of the old Star Trek or the new Star Trek? You can do that on the Facebook page while you're answering the spin of the day, which we are going to bring you right now. Steven, if you're ready to roll it, here it is, your quick hit sample. Good luck. There it is. Take it to the Facebook page right now, and good luck. 10 to 5.

0: joining us. It's a long time. Oh, yes, let's groove with Earth, Wind, and Fire on the Road Show on this Tuesday afternoon. Rockin' right. First day back to school. It's National Star Trek Day today, too. Now, if you are a video game, you know, enthusiast, you like playing video games, I do. I play video games every night. I'm up all hours of the night. I know the neighbors see the oil burning at my place, you know, all night long, because I'm playing video games. So, here's the latest, okay? Some women are banning their partners from the upcoming Grand Theft Auto 6 video game because, are you ready for this? Because it's optional romance feature. Now, apparently the game is scheduled for this coming November 19th release on PlayStation 5 and Xbox Series XS and follows characters Lucia Caminos and Jason Duvall in the fictional Vice City. Okay, now get this. Players can reportedly build a relationship with Lucia through text, dates, and other romantic interactions. Women are posting that treating a video game character better than a real-life girlfriend is a problem. And players say the fictional relationship is not cheating and that the game can be played without using that feature. Man, I'm a single guy. I got no problem there. You know what I'm saying?
1: Sexy times.
0: Exactly. Thank you very much. So, just saying, if you're waiting on the, you know, Grand Theft Auto, the GTA 6, great video game. I don't know if you played or not, but if you do, you know what I'm talking about. It's a cool game. Very cool game. So, I just thought I'd pass that along to anybody that plays GTA 5 right now. The GTA 6 coming out in November. All right. Time for another spin of the day with Rockin' Right. Rollin' Steven. Here it is. There it is. Get it to the Facebook page. Your answer right now. 2 hours. We're going to read them all. Hopefully, you take home the bragging rights and good luck from the Worldwide Road Show.
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0: Rock and rains, worldwide radar weather forecast. Sunny skies for the balance of the afternoon on this Tuesday. Clear tonight, then we have increasing cloud overnight, down to 20 degrees for the low. Tomorrow, we've got a few showers and risk of a thunderstorm. High of 28, humidex 36. You may want to make sure the kids have their rain gear handy just to be safe. Thursday, cloudy, chance of a shower, 22. And then on Friday, the short work week as I take you back into the weekend. Sunny skies and a high of 22. Right now, it's 25 degrees in Beamsville, 24 in Dunnville, and Grimsby sitting at 25 degrees. Here on the Rojo with Rockin' Right on this Tuesday afternoon with John Denver.

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There it is. Take it to the Facebook page right now. And good luck at 10 to 5. Soon to come, my impossible question of the day, brought to you by our friends at G's Hairstyle and Gifts and More, located at 25 Cayuga Street North in beautiful downtown Cayuga. All right, get ready for that and much more. Here's David Bowie.

0: Jackson Hawk on the road show with Rockin' Ray Michaels into the mystic, and a good afternoon. Happy Tuesday. First day back to school for the kids today. So, yeah, be careful around the, school areas and neighborhoods, school zones. And if you see a school bus with flashing red lights, do not pass that bus. Stop in either direction, whichever direction you're in. Just stop until those lights stop flashing. Then you can proceed, okay? So please be very careful out there this afternoon. Kids are getting out of school very soon, all right? Okay, it is 3:20 with Rockin' Ray. Time for the impossible question. Royal salute to our fans on the StarCam worldwide. Today is National Star Trek Day today. I prefer the old Star Trek TV series with William Shatner. The new one, I'm not a fan at all. But the old one, really enjoyed that one. All right, because it had Dr. Spock, and very cool show, very cool. You'd see a lot of creatures and stuff like that that are not true. Well, at least you think they're not true. All right, Stephen, it's time for the impossible question, brought to you by our friends at G's Hair Styling, Gifts, and More.
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0: Today's question goes like this. Please do not Google or search the answer just off the top of your head. It's a bit of a tough one today, but here it is. A recent national poll showed this is the least liked vegetable. What is it? 1-866-929-2556, or you can post on the Facebook page. 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
0: Rock and Race Radar Weather. We've got sunshine for the balance of this Tuesday afternoon. Clear tonight. Got some cloud building up overnight and down to 20 degrees. Tomorrow, hump day. So we got a few showers. They'll end around lunchtime. And got a high hitting about 28 degrees. The humidex tomorrow will feel like 36. Thursday, cloudy, slight chance of a shower, 22. Friday, as I take you back into the weekend, sunny skies, high of 22 degrees. Currently, 25 degrees in Hamilton, Grimsby, and Cayuga. Both sitting at 26 now on the Worldwide Rock and Ray Michaels Roadshow. My impossible question brought to you by our friends at G's Hairstyle and Gifts and More. A recent national poll showed this is the least liked vegetable. What is it? Call the Starlines. Would love to hear from you. 1-866-929-2556 or take your answer to the Facebook page. Good luck.

afternoon. It is 3:40 now, 20 minutes before 4, and the drive home with Rock and Ray. First day back for the kids back at school. I'm sure they had an exciting time today. Some of them got new teachers. Some of them met some new friends, and hopefully they have a great time this year at school. All right, so it is the impossible question brought to you by our friends at G's Hairstyle and Gifts and More. Always remember, if you go to G's, there's a whole bunch of things that go on there. They have the salon side, all right, and they have the gift store side. And if you go to their website, gshairstyling.ca, they carry a very large line of Canadian products there. So check them out. Support local, buy local, shop local. All right? And eat local, too, for that matter. Not there, but, just saying, speaking of local. So do check them out. All right? gshairstyling.ca is the website. And remember, you can always get, for Christmas time or birthdays or whatever, they have gift cards there. So... And they, it's unisex. Guys or girls can get their hair done, and then you go into the gift side and buy yourself some cool stuff there. Some really cool stuff, like some old vintage games that Kevin carries sometimes. I every time I go there, I'm like picking this up and getting that and getting. It's amazing. Love it there. All right. Time for another question of the day. Yeah, we're going to give it to you right now. You want to do the spin, Stephen? Okay, Stephen said, let's do a spin. All right. Here's your quick hit sample. Listen up. All right, so take that to the Facebook page. Good luck coming up at 10 to 5. In the meantime, while you're there, you can answer the impossible question. A recent national poll showed this is the least liked vegetable. What is it? Let me know on the Facebook page right now. Or you can call the Star Lines of Rock and Ray Worldwide. 1-866-929-2556. 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Any money now. 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

0: Gal Garnett on the Worldwide Rock and Ray Michael Soro Show this Tuesday afternoon. How you doing? It is 3:50 now. It's time to read your answers to the impossible question. Good luck, everybody.
1: And now.
2: It's time for Tabloid Trash.
0: Today's question went like this. A recent national poll showed this is the least liked vegetable. What is it? We go to the Facebook page. Lisa says asparagus. Todd said lima beans. Lakeshore Dale, asparagus. Merle says beets. Anthony says beets. Raymond said turnip. Drew says celery. Brian says Brussels sprouts. Crystal says eggplant. Tracy says Brussels sprouts. Mary Lynn says artichokes. Are you kidding me? I love artichokes. Artichokes are I love them. I'm the whole thing. I really do. My mom used to make stuffed ones. Delish. Mary Ellen says turnip. Peggy says Brussels sprouts. Dave says Brussels sprouts. Sherry says peas. Okay. Wayne said peas. Clem says broccoli. Joycelyn said turnips. Lynn says Brussels sprouts. Susan said squash. Billy says Brussels sprouts. Jill says lima beans. Bob said parsnips. Jeff says Brussels sprouts. Annette said green pepper. Heather says Brussels sprouts. Lori says kale. Graham said, what did he say here? Oh, Brussels sprouts. And Steve said Brussels sprouts. All right, we're going to go to the star line, Stevie. We got one there. Okay, roll it. Take it away, please.
3: This is Lynn from Cambridge. This is a toughie, but I'm going to go with aubergine, eggplant.
0: Aubergine. All right. Now off we go to Holly. Holly, what do you think it is? Take it away. Go ahead.
4: The least liked vegetable?
0: Yep.
4: Oh, I really want to say something that starts with T and ends with P.
0: Uh-oh.
4: Actually, I think I will. Turnip.
0: Turnip. All right. Good one, Holly. Let's find out what the actual answer is this afternoon. 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What is it? The correct answer, my brothers and sisters, is turnips. 27% disapproval, followed by beets. So number one is turnip. All right, turnip was today's answer. Thank you, everyone. We'll do it again tomorrow, 3:20, Rock and Ray's Impossible Question of the Day, brought to you by G's Hairstyling, Gifts, and More.
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0: Rock and Ray's radar weather. Clear skies this evening with increasing cloud building up later on tonight and overnight down to 20 degrees. Tomorrow we've got a few showers and risk of a thunderstorm. High of 28 degrees. The humidex tomorrow will feel like 36. Thursday, cloudy. Chance of a shower, 22. Friday, going back into the weekend after the short work week, sunny and 22. Right now, it is 25 degrees in Dunville. Beamsville sitting at 26. Grimsby, 26 degrees.

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2: Good afternoon. It is 4 o'clock. I'm Holly Lynn. This is 88.5 The Lake News. Making news this hour. Canada is striking back at the U.S. trade war with tariffs the feds say are targeted at the sectors most affected by the Trump administration's tariffs. That includes tariffs on U.S. dairy, softwood, multiple steel and aluminum products, and some beauty products and makeup. Mark Carney says Canada's response to the trade war aims to make this country stronger, more resilient, and become less reliant on the U.S. The Prime Minister says pivoting away from U.S. trade does come with a cost, but it's less than the cost of doing nothing. Mark Carney released a 15-minute national video address this morning.
3: This won't be easy, and I won't pretend otherwise. But Canadians have faced difficult stretches before, and what's carried us through has never, ever been just one measure. It's always been Canadians looking out for each other.
2: New Canadian tariffs are now in effect on U.S. goods like dairy products, plywood, sunscreen, and toilet paper. A new survey finds a majority of Canadians support the Prime Minister's decision to hold firm in the trade dispute. According to Build Canada, 75% of Canadians are okay with the economic costs lasting longer, yet about 68% find the increased risk of job losses unacceptable as part of Canada's response to the U.S. tariffs. They also rejected higher taxes. West Lincoln is partnering with Niagara Peninsula Conservation Authority in their Trees for All program. They aim to plant 708 trees along 20 Mile Creek in Smithville. They're looking for volunteers to help prep the site next week and people to plant on the 26th of September. Contact the NPCA to help. For the first time in U.S. history, Hawaii is under a tornado watch. This is thanks to Hurricane Lowell, which is lashing Hawaii's westernmost islands. The hurricane is bringing wind gusts of up to 135 kilometers an hour on Kauai, where up to 2 meters of rain is possible. And the ice is in at the West Lincoln Community Center. The fall drop-in schedule includes skating and shinny programs, along with basketball, volleyball, pickleball, floor hockey, and more. The township is also introducing two new weekly art programs presented by Creative Bug for children and youth. Registration for all programs opened this morning. The Blue Jays look to snap a two-game losing skid when they take on the A's again tonight in Sacramento. Toronto currently sits a game back from the Cleveland Guardians, who are in Baltimore. The Jays send Jose Soriano to the mound just after 10. Weather is next.
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5: Rock and Rage radar, weather increasing cloud late this evening, down to 20 degrees. Tomorrow, got a few showers, risk of a thunderstorm, could see 5 to 10 millimeters of rain. High of 26, Humidex will feel like 34. Right now, it's 26 in Grimsby, 25 in Caledonia. Hamilton, 25 degrees on the Worldwide Road Show. It's 4:05.
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1: 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All right, get your answer on the Facebook page right now. 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
3: Rock and Rice radar weather, clear skies this evening. Overnight, however, we got some cloud building up, down to 20 degrees. Tomorrow, we got a few showers, maybe a thunderstorm. High of 26, humidex will feel like 34. Could see 5 to 10 millimeters in some areas. Thursday, cloudy chance of a shower, high 22. Friday, going back into the weekend already. Sunshine and 22 degrees right now, 26 in Cayuga in Grimsby. St. Catharines, 27 degrees.

0: Mojo this Tuesday afternoon, 4:28 on the drive home with Rockin' Ray. National Star Trek Day today. Yes, I prefer the old Star Trek series with William Shatner. How about you? Which one? Do you like the new Star Trek? Or you like the older version? I like the old one. I thought that was a really cool one. Anyway, time for another spin of the day. You can tell us on the Facebook page. You'll see my posting there. It is time to bring you another quick hit sample for the spin. Get your answer into us now. Don't wait to the last minute. Sometimes your answers don't come through on time, so get your answer up there right away. Stephen, if you are all ready to roll it, my brother, are you good to go?
1: Yes, sir.
0: All right, so let's do it. Here it is. Listen up carefully. There it is. Get it on the Facebook page right now. Good luck. 10 to 5 in about 20 minutes. And I'll tell you what I think it is, well, on this Tuesday afternoon with the Beatles and Come Together on the Worldwide Road Show.

old time on the Worldwide Rockin' Ray Michaels Roadshow with Flood and Cousin Mary. Hey, listen, if you're a classic car fanatic, you love classic cars, big car show coming up Sunday, September 13th. It's happening at the CAA Center in Brampton at 7575 Kennedy Road South. It's the car show that helps save men's lives, dedicated to all those affected by prostate cancer. I'll be your DJ all day long there. I've done this car show for many years. It's spectacular. You don't want to miss it. The OPP Golden Helmets Precision Motorcycle Team will be there putting on a show as well, too, a performance. Absolutely unbelievable what these officers do with those motorcycles. Absolutely very cool. You got to check it out, all right? That is Sunday, September 13th, Rockin' Ray. The show runs from 10 a.m. to 4 p.m. If you want to get your ride in there, the gates open at 7:30, okay? It's going to be a lot of fun. The 17th annual Cruisin' for a Cure Canada car show at the CAA Center, formerly the Powerade Center in Brampton, 7575 Kennedy Road South. And I'll be your DJ all day long playing all the great rock and roll. Time for another spin of the day. The final one this afternoon, your quick hit sample. Steven, if you're all set to go here, we can roll it. You're good? Okay, here it is. Listen carefully. There it is. Take that to the Facebook page right now. Good luck, 10 to 5. We'll be here before you know it. ABBA, Waterloo on the Worldwide Roadshow.

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0: Time to roll Joe Rock and Ray Michaels on this Tuesday afternoon. Hope all the kids had a great time at school today. If you're a teacher, hope you had a wonderful time with your students and hope everything went well. If you're a school bus driver, hope everything went well and maybe you're still, dropping kids off at home and stuff like that. So hope everyone had a fantastic first day back to school. All right, I just wish everybody the best. All right, coming up in a couple of moments, get ready for it. We are going to divulge today's spin of the day. We're going to read your answers first, find out if you are taking home the bragging rights, and that goes for me too. All right, Stephen, we all good?
1: Yes, sir.
0: Now, do I have a chance? Nothing. When it comes to the spin of the day, nothing. He turns his head, shuns me off. Fine, do that. That's fine, be that way.
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5: Rock and Rage radar weather. Clear skies tonight, increasing cloud later on. Overnight down to 20 degrees. Tomorrow we got a few showers. Could see 5 to 10 millimeters of rain in some areas. Risk of a thunderstorm. High reaching 26. The humidex will feel like 34. Into Thursday, cloudy, chance of a shower 22. Friday, as I take you back into your weekend, sunshine and 22 degrees. Currently 27 degrees in West Lincoln and Grimsby. 26 degrees in Dunville. It is 4:51, my brothers and sisters, it is time.
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5: Off we go to the Facebook page for the spin of the day. We're going to read your answers now, find out what you think it is, the spin of the day. All right, so here we go. Paul the Fry Guy says, I got to go with Dr. My Eyes, Jackson Brown. Charlie says, Concrete Sea, Terry Jacks. Deborah says here, could it be Waterloo by ABBA? Okay, Lynn says, Smoking in the Boys Room, Alice Cooper. Lakeshore Dale, Get Closer by the Seals and Crofts. Jamie says, Welcome Back, Cotter, John Sebastian. Kathy says, Werewolves of London by Warren Zevon. It's Zevon with a V. Mary Lynn, I'm in You, Peter Frampton. Kymine says, I'm Scared, Burton Cummings. Sonia, Always a Woman, Billy Joel. Kathy says, Angie by the Stones. Jack says, My Life by Billy Joel. Crystal says, Goodbye, Yellow Brick Road by Elton John. Heather said, Waterloo, ABBA. Dawson, Stuck in the Middle with You, Steelers Will, that one-hit wonder. Shelley says, Let Your Love Flow, Bellamy Brothers. Anthony, Baby Love Supremes. Kathy says, Kathy and Branford, Birmingham by Amanda Marshall. Gary says, Stand Tall by Burton Cummings. Bob, my buddy, says, Doctor My Eyes, Jackson Brown. Rick says, Let Me Serenade You, Three Dog Night. Annette, Come and Get It by Badfinger. All right, Stephen, if you're all ready.
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5: All right, are you ready for it? Good. My guess is, all right, my guess today is Burton Cummings. I'm Scared. That's what I think it is. Roll it, Stephen. John Sebastian, Welcome Back. Jamie, good call. Thank you, everyone. Wow.

John Sebastian, welcome back. Way to go, my brother. Good call. Wow. Yes, on the first day of school back. Welcome back. Thank you, everyone. We'll do it again tomorrow, just after 2 p.m. Rock and Ray's spin of the day. Don't miss it. Congratulations once again, Jamie. Way to go, brother.

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1: Good afternoon. It is 5 o'clock. I'm Holly Lynn. This is 88.5 The Lake News. Making news this hour, Mark Carney says pivoting away from U.S. trade comes with a cost, but it's less than the cost of doing nothing. Carney reiterated Canada's plan to respond to the U.S. trade war by striking new trade deals with other countries. Tariffs went into effect today on a range of U.S. products, including dairy, softwood, multiple steel and aluminum products, and some beauty products and makeup. The province is expanding the Ontario Core by welcoming the Ontario Stone, Sand, and Gravel Association. Emergency Preparedness and Response Minister Jill Dunlop says the association can help provide easier access to heavy machinery and key expertise during emergencies. Equipment could help with flood mitigation, debris cleanup, and restoration efforts. A strike at U of T is not going to happen. The school reached a tentative agreement with the union representing more than 6,100 workers. The workers had voted in favor of a strike mandate that could have put them in a position to walk off the job on the first day of classes. A new report says online harms are now the top threat facing children in Canada. That puts it ahead of bullying, poverty, and child abuse. The report says kids are coming into contact with AI toys and algorithmic-driven content before they even learn to read. It cites multiple risks related to the online environment, including cyberbullying, child luring, sexual extortion, AI abuse, and mental health impacts. And Donald Trump's latest map-making exercise is rattling the North Atlantic. Trump posted a map showing the U.S. sprawling across all of North America and extending to Greenland and Iceland. Denmark's foreign minister calls the post disturbing and completely inappropriate. Iceland's foreign and defense minister has summoned the U.S. ambassador to a meeting. If you've got the time, West Lincoln is looking for volunteers to help with clearing some land and planting trees in Smithville. In partnership with the Niagara Peninsula Conservation Authority, NPCA, they need help clearing the site next week and planting more than 700 trees on the 26th of this month. If you are interested, please get in touch with the NPCA. And registration is open for fall programming in West Lincoln. The ice is in at the community center for skating and shinny. There are also drop-in programs like basketball, pickleball, and floor hockey. And Creative Bug has added two new weekly art programs that begin in just a few weeks. The Blue Jays hope to snap a two-game skid when they take on the A's again tonight in Sacramento. The Jays send Jose Soriano to the mound just after 10 o'clock. And the quarterfinals are underway at the U.S. Open. The only Canadian left standing is Gabby Dabrowski, and she is in women's doubles. Weather is next.
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3: Rockin' Range radar weather. We have clear skies this evening. However, overnight, increasing cloud and low down to 20 degrees. Now, tomorrow we have a few showers. Could see 5 to 10 millimeters of rain in some areas. High of 26. Humidex will feel like 34. Currently, it's 25 degrees in Caledonia. Hamilton, 25. And in Grimsby, it is 26 degrees. It is 5:06 on the Worldwide Roadshow.
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0: Greatest hits of all time with Prism and Take Me to the Captain on the drive home this Tuesday afternoon with Rock and Ray. Coming up at 5:30, must be true if you heard it on the radio. Scotty B in with not headline news. We're going to hear from William Shatner. He jokes about Trekkies and, you know, well, today is National Star Trek Day today. And we're going to hear about a tennis player complaining on the courts. You'll find out it's all coming your way and what this tennis player was complaining about. That's all coming your way. 5:30 must be true. 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
0: Rock and Ray's radar weather, increasing cloud late this evening, down to 20 degrees. Tomorrow, a few showers in the forecast, maybe 5 to 10 mils in some area, and a high of 26. Right now, 25 degrees in Hamilton, 25 in Caledonia, Grimsby, 26 degrees.

0: The Rojo and the Carpenters and Top of the World with Rock and Ray. It is 5:31, and it's time now for that fun, entertaining feature we call...
1: It must be true, because I heard it on the radio. 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
0: And we send it over to Scotty B.
2: This is not headline news. Today is Actors' Day, or as Adam Sandler calls it, Tuesday. Star Trek is celebrating its 60th anniversary. Yes, 60 years since families tuned in and then changed the channel to either Bewitched or My Three Sons. Scorpions canceled their 2026 tour, so they won't be rocking you even like a light shower. This is not headline news on the Rock and Ray Michaels Roadshow.
0: Well, thank you very much, Scotty B. Okay, so William Shatner, he was on the original Star Trek. That was the series that I really enjoy. And, you know, when I see it once in a while, I'll watch it. And I loved it back then. The new one, not so much. Not so much at all. But anyway, here's William Shatner joking about Trekkies.
3: And there's so much going on in New York. Comic-Con is coming back this year. Which means for 7 whole days, New York will be known as the city that never sleeps with anyone. Thank you. Do we have any Trekkies here, John? All the diehard Trekkies speak Klingon. And for those of you who don't know, Klingon is a language you speak when you want people to know you're a virgin. See, but I think the biggest challenge that I'm facing up here is that the lingo really is changing in this country. Back in the 80s, I was on a show called T.J. Hooker. Nowadays, you can't even say Hooker. You have to say Kardashian.
0: Bada bing, bada boom. All right, William Shatner there. Finally this afternoon. So this tennis player, they're middle of a match. All right, and this tennis player starts complaining about, well, I'll let her tell you.
4: And focusing on hitting the target.
5: I don't know if you could hear that at home, but apparently there might be someone smoking a little marijuana.
0: Marijuana, yeah, in the audience. Ah, spectators. Okay, yeah, okay. So, okay, maybe you don't like marijuana. What do you like?
6: I like beer!
0: Excellent. Thank you very much, kid. All right, and that's what we call...
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0: Michaels, you make me want to sweat. The greatest hits
1: 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Rojo, Tuesday afternoon, rolling you home. Coming up tonight, Jason Action, 9:40, late starter tonight, playing the Oakland A's, the Athletics.

0: Greatest hits of all time. Queen and David Bowie under pressure. 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
0: Happy birthday going out to Jonathan Taylor Thomas, 45 today. Pink is 47. Larence Tate is 51. David Arquette is 55. And former Dancing with the Stars host Brooke Burke is 55 today. Now it's time for the big ones, and yes, here it comes. Rock and Ray's Retro Rockers. Boys, take it away. A huge happy birthday going out to Jennifer Ross, with lots of love from John and Mom Terry and all your friends and the whole family. And of course, can't forget your knight in shining aluminum foil, Stu. All the best to you, Jennifer. Have a great birthday. Linda McDonald celebrates Wayne Billinger, Don Chrysler, Alyssa Romero, Lori Donna Quinzani, Leon Piercy, and Fern Carboni from Hamilton. You guys have a great birthday. And if you've got a birthday, just go to the website, email Rock and Ray the information, and we'll include you in Celebrity Birthday Shoutout.
2: 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The fair runs from Friday to Sunday at 7402 Mud Street in Grassy. 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
0: Rock and Ray's radar weather. We've got increasing cloud length this evening, down to 20 degrees overnight. Tomorrow, we got some showers in the forecast. There's even a risk of a thunderstorm. Could see 5 to 10 millimeters of rain. High of 26, humidex 34. Right now in Beansville, 26, 25 in Dunnsville. Grimsby, 25 degrees. It is 5:54 now with Rock and Ray. That is it for me. I'm out of fun. I got to run. Have yourself a super fine Tuesday evening. And don't forget, go Jays, go. They're taking on the Athletics tonight. 9:40 game time. All right, so go Jays, go. All right, Stephen, if you can give me a hand here, the old girl.
12: Yes, sir.
0: I didn't mean old girl like that. She just gave me a stare. Okay. I still love you, Clarice. Don't worry about that. Have a great night. I'm Rockin' Ray Michaels, and you are number one to me. See you again. Bye-bye.
13: I'm done.
14: That's our show.
15: It's over.
13: What?
14: It's over. It is over.
13: Is that it?
15: That's it.
14: Everybody still awake?
16: Will you come on already? I just can't stand these long goodbyes.
14: All right. Big finish.
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2: Good evening. It is 6 o'clock. I'm Holly Lynn. This is 88.5 The Lake News. Here's what's making news this hour. Canada is striking back at the U.S. trade war with tariffs the feds say are targeted at the sectors most affected by the Trump administration's tariffs. That includes tariffs on U.S. dairy, softwood, multiple steel and aluminum products, and some beauty products and makeup. Mark Carney says Canada's response to the trade war aims to make this country stronger, more resilient, and become less reliant on the U.S. Now, the Prime Minister says pivoting away from U.S. trade does come with a cost, but it's less than the cost of doing nothing. Mark Carney released a 15-minute national video address this morning.
3: This won't be easy, and I won't pretend otherwise. But Canadians have faced difficult stretches before, and what's carried us through has never, ever been just one measure. It's always been Canadians looking out for each other.
2: New Canadian tariffs are now in effect on U.S. goods like dairy products, plywood, sunscreen, and toilet paper. Donald Trump's latest map-making exercise is rattling the North Atlantic. Trump posted a map showing the U.S. sprawling across all of North America and extending to Greenland and Iceland. Denmark's foreign minister calls the post disturbing and completely inappropriate. Iceland's foreign and defense minister has summoned the U.S. ambassador to a meeting. A new report says online harms are now the top threat facing children in Canada. That puts it ahead of bullying, poverty, and child abuse. The report says kids are coming into contact with AI toys and algorithmic-driven content before they even learn to read. It cites multiple risks related to the online environment, including cyberbullying, child luring, sexual extortion, AI abuse, and mental health impacts. The ice at the West Lincoln Community Center is in. The fall drop-in schedule includes skating and shinny programs, along with basketball, volleyball, pickleball, floor hockey, and more. The township is also introducing two new weekly art programs presented by Creative Bug for children and youth. Registration for all programs opened this morning. And if you've got the time, West Lincoln is looking for volunteers to help with clearing some land and planting trees in Smithville. This is in partnership with the Niagara Peninsula Conservation Authority, NPCA. They need help clearing the site next week and planting more than 700 trees on the 26th of September. If you are interested, they ask you to get in touch with the NPCA. The Blue Jays look to snap a two-game losing skid as they take on the A's again tonight in Sacramento. The Jays send Jose Soriano to the mound just after 10 o'clock. And the quarterfinals are underway at the U.S. Open. The only Canadian left is Gabby Dabrowski, and she's in women's doubles. Weather is next.
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5: Clear skies this evening, overnight increasing cloud down to 20 degrees. Tomorrow we have a few showers, risk of a thunderstorm. High of 26, we could see 5 to 10 millimeters of rain. Thursday, cloudy, chance of showers in 22. Then on Friday, sunny in 22. Have a great

Playing the greatest hits of all time, it is 88.5 The Lake. They are the Buckinghams and Mercy, Mercy, Mercy. Well, good evening. I'm Gary Chittum. Well, coming up shortly, we'll have a look at my question of the day. Then later on tonight, I'll tell you about some stuff I've seen on Facebook. Did you hear this? And our silly stats. But right now, best of my love is the Emotions on 88.5 The Lake.

0: 885, they play the greatest hits of all time. That is Nazareth and this flight tonight. Good evening, I'm Gary Chittenden. My question of the day, and it's up right now on our 885 The Lake Facebook page. And the question tonight is, we're going to the county fair, and we have plenty to choose from at this time of the year. I want to know, what was the best part about going to the local county fair when you were younger? Yes, and our eyes were wide open. And, oh, I want to see this, I want to see that, I want to do that. Yeah, we love it. Love it now, but we loved it even more when we were kids. So I want to know, what was the best part of going to the local county fair when you were younger? Let us all know on our 88.5 The Lake Facebook page. Cats in the Cradle and Harry Chapin next.
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0: 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It's Harry Chapin.

That is Hart and Barracuda, 88.5, the Lake Greatest Hits of all time. You know, this Lake Freebie Friday, it is your chance to pick up some Lake loot, including 88.5, the Lake t-shirt, ball cap, and koozie. And the first person to win with Matt Walker also gets $100 in Lotto Max tickets. That is our Freebie Friday coming up on Friday on 88.5, the Lake.

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0: Songs on Blue, Neil Diamond, 88.5 The Lake, greatest hits of all time. Well, we can experience the 5th Annual Arts Festival coming up on Saturday, September the 26th, all going on at Nellis Manor Museum from 10 to 3 o'clock. We can check out a vibrant show and sale featuring the Grimsby Lakeside Pump House Artists Association, alongside works by the museum's artists in residence. 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That's coming up on Saturday, September the 26th at Nellis Manor Museum. Up in a moment, Van Morrison.
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Steely Dan, Hey 19, 88.5 The Lake, playing the greatest hits of all time. I'm Gary Chittum. In a few minutes, we'll have a look at some stuff I've seen recently on Facebook, and I will gladly pass it on to you. Right now, it's the Kinks on the Lake.

0: 88.5 The Lake playing the greatest hits of all time. That is Al Stewart in Year of the Cat. I'm Gary Chittum, and here's a few things I've seen recently on Facebook. You know, someone posted this the other day. They said, I finally reached the age where my main motivation for exercising is so I can put my socks on in the morning without groaning. Also from Facebook, ran into an acquaintance at the grocery store and spent 5 full minutes having a delightful conversation before realizing I had no idea what this person's name was. And finally, from Facebook, I went to the hardware store for a new light bulb. Walked out 45 minutes later with 3 rolls of tape, a new tape measure, and 0 light bulbs. BG's after this.
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0: 95, the Lake Let the Good Times Roll. They are the Cars as we're playing the greatest hits of all time. 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